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Your hand, if the fingers on that hand are more hearts than you've been through that were absolutely wrong to get to the right one. 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It's low cash, wrong hearts.

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0: on WSM. It's Big D and Bubba. Make sure you're waking up with us tomorrow morning. What's it going to be? More music? 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

0: 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Hello, we're Big D and Bubba from The Morning Show. 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

0: Morgan Wallen's Don't We? Country Nights Live and Bailey Zimmerman. 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
1: Always be good to people, really. 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And that has really helped because I'm just like every day I remember more just in my head, like, don't be better than anybody. 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

0: So I popped into a small place the other day off of Broadway for a surprise performance from Little Big Town and Miranda Lambert. Right there, right in front of me. It was so much fun. You never know what's going to happen in Nashville. Here's Hudson Westbrook talking about Miranda.
1: I think the main thing about Miranda is she's like, don't let anyone mess around like with you. Like, everything is your decision. Make your decisions. 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I think she's a perfect example of like a girl who powered through in country music, you know what I mean, and showed that she was here to stay and found grit in it, you know, too. And so I really respect her for that reason. So I think staying the most

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4: It is the most magnificent. And, you know, it is. 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
3: 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I got a beard trim this morning.
4: Did you really?
3: Before I came in here, yeah.
4: You have somebody who trims your beard on call.
3: Well, she cuts my hair, too. It's not just like, I don't have
4: 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Did you get a haircut this morning as well?
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3: Can you not tell?
4: You got the home haircut. And beard trim.
2: 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Do you have like a barber chair at your house?
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3: I have forgot, dude. Hey, I'm still roughing it, right?
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0: 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We'll have all the CMA info you need to know about the Fest. 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
3: Women make things up in their heads.
4: Yeah, is that what you're thinking?
3: Have you ever met you?
2: All day, whenever you want.
4: I will complain about the roundabouts. A lot of women will pull up and stop. There's nothing coming. I don't know.

Pots Farm was a place to go. Load a truck up, hit the dirt road. Jump the barbed wire, spread the word. Light the bonfire and call the girls. King and the Can and the Marlboro Man. Jack and Jim were a few good men. Where you learn how to kiss and cuss and fight too. Better watch out for the boys in blue. And all this small town, he said, she said. Ain't it funny how rumors spread? 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Man, that talk is getting old. You better mind your business, man. Watch your mouth. Before I have to knock that loud mouth out. I'm tired of talking, man. Y'all ain't listening to more dirt.

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It was a bit of an American Idol homecoming at the Opry earlier tonight. Hannah Harper making her Opry debut. Carrie Underwood there as well. Here she is now, 95.5 WSM.

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4: 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Beyond the sheer numbers, this report, perhaps unsurprisingly, found a major difference in caregiver well-being between men and women. One psychologist we spoke to suggested thinking 5 years in the future and imagining where you are right now. Will you be glad you took something on?

T-top Jack in her cherry coat town. Mama and daddy put their roots right here, cause this is where the car broke down. Yellow dog school bus kicking.

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0: Hello, Langley in the studio with us. It is wild in here. We got cats and dogs and the whole thing. You get your dogs from the pound?
10: So animals have just always been such a big, big part of my life, and I've always wanted to
0: pursue. Did you grow up on a farm at all?
10: Yeah.
0: You did?
10: Yeah, I did.
0: Cattle?
10: That was really my first audience, honestly. I played a lot of I'm not kidding you. I'd crawl up to the top of our barn and put my headphones on and have my little CD player strapped to my pants. Whatever I was wearing.
0: Yeah.
1: That's awesome.
10: And just get up there and 200 head of cattle kind of looks like 200 head of people if you went real good.
1: Where's Ella? Oh, she's out singing to the cows again.
0: There she is.
10: Yeah. Well, that was the time. It's like, go outside and don't come back in until we say, you know.
1: Yes,
10: when
1: I
10: you
1: miss
10: live,
1: those
10: when you
1: days.
10: Live in the country, they take advantage of that.
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5: 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This is my first time calling, so I was seeing if I could get through.
6: 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You just wanted to test the system?
7: You made it.
5: Yeah.
6: All right, hold on. Let's get the approval test meter. All right, and calibrating. All right, we're good. Everything's good. Everything functions.
5: Nice.
6: I don't know, just go with it, man.
7: Bubba literally just pressed the button. Said, okay, yeah, we're good. All right, come on awesome. Back. Yeah, you're good. Come on. Yeah, you're good. Yeah, keep going.
8: Okay, looks like everything is where it needs to be.
7: Yeah.
8: On the count of three, give me the tone. One more time. One, two, three.
7: All right. Yes. Good. All right, sir. Thank you.
5: Thanks. Awesome.
7: All right.
5: Oh, nice.
6: All right, brother. You have a good one.
5: Thank you.
6: Take care. Bye-bye.
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10: 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Now, when it comes to the science, we looked into this, and I gotta say, there's not a lot of strong evidence that magnesium supplements will actually help you sleep. 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
1: Are you doing the Survivor show?
2: We watched the show. We love the show. And my wife's like, you should post something. And I'm always like, I hate posting stuff. She's like, you should post something about Survivor. So I posted this thing, and it started growing. I had so many people hit me up thinking I was going to do Survivor that it actually led to the Survivor casting guy reached out to me and asked about it. And maybe down the road somewhere. I don't know. It's hardcore, man. I'm not a very good sleeper to begin with. Being out there sleeping outside in the cold.
3: I also just think
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2: 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I am a beast. 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
3: Yeah,
2: and get canceled.
3: You'd be done.
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13: More and more people are using magnesium supplements to help them sleep. 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And do they really work? Well, first, let's talk about actual magnesium. That's an essential mineral that is needed for more than 300 different processes in the body, according to one dietitian. And most people get enough of it simply from the foods they eat. Now, if you're not getting enough, there are a few different types of supplements you can try. But as always, you should talk to your doctor before starting any new medication or supplement, whether it's prescription or over-the-counter. Now, when it comes to the science, we looked into this, and I gotta say, there's not a lot of strong evidence that magnesium supplements will actually help you sleep. They might help you manage pain, they might help you lower your stress levels, or work to get your muscles to relax. And maybe it's those things then that help you get some better sleep. I'm Dr. Sanjay Gupta, helping you live a better life.
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2: A better life with Dr. Sanjay Gupta.
3: Eating a healthy diet is not only good for you physically, it can also keep your brain sharp as you age. According to a new study out of China, people who most closely followed the MIND diet slowed aging in key structures inside their brains by more than 2 years. The MIND diet is a combination of the Mediterranean diet, which we talk a lot about, and the DASH diet, which stands for Dietary Approaches to Stop Hypertension. All three of these diets are similar. But the MIND diet puts more of an emphasis on berries, beans, leafy green vegetables, fish, poultry, whole grains, olive oil, and nuts. You're not going to eat foods with a lot of saturated fat. We're talking cheese, butter, red meat, or anything fried. You really don't have to eat like this 100% of the time. That's the key. Just do the best that you can. I'm Dr. Sanjay Gupta, helping you live a better life.
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10: Are you doing the Survivor show?
11: We watched the show. We love the show. And my wife's like, you should post something. And I'm always like, I hate posting stuff. She's like, just you should post something about Survivor. So I posted this thing, and it started growing. I had so many people hit me up thinking I was going to do Survivor that it actually led to the Survivor casting guy reached out to me and asked about it. And maybe down the road somewhere. I don't know. It's hardcore, man. I'm not a very good sleeper to begin with. Being out there sleeping outside in the cold.
12: And also, just think
11: bugs crawling around and
12: dude, Dirk, they're gonna like show you like unflattering.
11: My kids thought I'd get canceled. Like, when I don't sleep well, I am a beast. And my 14-year-old Jordan, she's like, Dad, I'm afraid you just do what you do here at home, which you go crazy, and you're gonna say something absolutely crazy.
12: Yeah,
11: get canceled.
12: You'd be done. Be done.
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10: Going? This is my first time calling, so I was seeing if I could get through.
11: That was it? You just wanted to test the system?
12: You made it.
10: Yeah.
11: All right, hold on. Let's get the approval test meter. All right, and calibrating. All right, we're good. Everything's good. Everything functions.
10: Nice.
11: No, just go with it, man.
12: Bubba literally just pressed the button. Said, okay, yeah, we're good. All right, come on awesome. Back. Yeah, you're good. Come on. Yeah, you're good. Yeah, keep going.
13: Okay, looks like everything is where it needs to be.
12: Yeah.
13: On the count of three, give me the tone one more time. One, two, three.
12: All right. Yes. All right, sir. Thank you.
10: Thanks. Awesome.
12: All right.
10: Oh, nice. Nice.
11: All right, brother. You have a good one.
10: Thank you.
11: Take care. Bye-bye.
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17: If you're caring for an aging parent, you may feel quite often that you're alone in what you're doing. But you're not. Not by a long shot. According to a new report by the Pew Research Center, 10% of U.S. adults are caring for a parent over age 65. Millions more are caring for a spouse or partner 65 or older. Beyond the sheer numbers, this report, perhaps unsurprisingly, found a major difference in caregiver well-being between men and women. One psychologist we spoke to

0: suggested thinking 5 years in the future and imagining where you are right now. Will you be glad you took something on, or regretful that you didn't? You also need to cut yourself some slack, he said, especially women. Don't try to shoulder all of the burden by yourself. You might need to ask for help before you burn out. You'll be so glad you did. I'm Dr. Sanjay Gupta, helping you live a better life.
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2: I'm WSMV4. First alert meteorologist Stefano DiPietro. A cool start to our day today, but nice this afternoon. Temperatures low to mid-80s under plenty of sunshine. Tonight we're down to the 60s for the overnight low. It's back in the mid-80s tomorrow, once again under plenty of sun, and we'll stay in the mid-80s on Friday.
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Guess who helped raise $700,000 for Folds of Honor this week? That's right, Riley Green, 95.5, the same guy whose next album will have a song on it with this guy.

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Chance, were you at Skydeck last night? I seem to have lost my booty on the dance floor. If you didn't see pictures from Country Kickoff, get to our Instagram. I'm telling you what, Dustin Lynch killed.

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0: I knew it, I knew you. That's the name of Taylor Swift's song. I can't wait to hear it. Oh, gosh, it's coming out on Friday. It's going to be on the Toy Story 5 soundtrack. The movie doesn't come out until June 19th. But seriously, this is what we've been waiting on. So all of our favorites, and she's back to country. By the way, we're getting new Shania.
1: Woman Love.

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People working CMA Fest, gosh. 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

0: 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Taylor Hicks, Soul Patrol, dropping by.
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11: 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And do they really work? Well, first, let's talk about actual magnesium. 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And most people get enough of it simply from the foods they eat. Now, if you're not getting enough, there are a few different types of supplements you can try. But as always, you should talk to your doctor before starting any new medication or supplement, whether it's prescription or over-the-counter. Now, when it comes to the science, we looked into this, and I gotta say, there's not a lot of strong evidence that magnesium supplements will actually help you sleep. They might help you manage pain, they might help you lower your stress levels, or work to get your muscles to relax. And maybe it's those things, then, that help you get some better sleep. I'm Dr. Sanjay Gupta, helping you live a better life.
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0: Big D and Bubba. 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
0: So apparently they watched hours and hours and hours and hours of TikTok, and there is a surge in teen girls actually experiencing ticks, as in Tourette syndrome ticks. Mm-hmm. 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
4: 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Mm-hmm. 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
9: Recent survey conducted by Common Sense Media found one-third of teenagers prefer AI companions over humans for serious conversations. There's a term for that: social offloading. And experts we talked to warned that this habit could be stunting emotional growth, leaving an already isolated generation who came of age during the pandemic even less prepared for the messiness of human interaction. Sure, AI can help you polish whatever it is you're looking to say, but that's not very human, right? It's the messiness that makes our interactions with each other so real. It's also what makes them so validating, help us to develop our confidence, our voice, our deep bonds with each other. Psychiatrists we talked to encouraged turning to family or friends when you're struggling to express yourself. They are keen to help. I'm Dr. Sanjay Gupta, helping you live a better life.
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0: The humidity holds off. We're down near 60 for the overnight low tonight. It's warm and sunny again tomorrow with temperatures back in the mid-80s again for the afternoon.
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1: I'm WSMV4. First Alert meteorologist Stefano DiPietro. Warm and sunny today. Temperatures are in the mid-80s this afternoon, but

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5: So apparently they watched hours and hours and hours and hours of TikTok, and there is a surge in teen girls actually experiencing ticks, as in Tourette syndrome ticks. 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Oh. 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
10: You ever wake up in the middle of the night or maybe first thing in the morning and notice drool on your pillow? Unless you're sleeping next to someone who hasn't already seen all your good, bad, and ugly, it's probably not that big a deal and not anything to worry about unless it's something that just started happening recently. When people drool at night, it's often because of a stuffy nose, acid reflux, or being a mouth breather. People who sleep on their stomach or side are more likely to drool than someone who sleeps on their back. But in some cases, drooling at night can be a warning sign of something more serious, like dental issues, sleep apnea, or even early symptoms of Parkinson's disease. If you're at all concerned about this, the best place to start is with an ENT doctor, an ears, nose, and throat doctor. They can recommend a sleep study to possibly get some answers. I'm Dr. Sanjay Gupta, helping you live a better life.
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Well, I guess it's the last official night of the calm before the storm tomorrow with CMA Fest. We'll see you tomorrow afternoon. Country Nights Live is next. I threw it.